Şimdiden where's my reggae people?

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0: Cosmo. 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
1: 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Can I get a yeah, woman? Make some noise for Cosmo. The one and only radio station. Honestly, it's the only one I hear. It is actually true. Yeah, it's a great station. 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

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They are it. And Junkyard is a great venue. Make some noise for Junkyard. Great, great venue. 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They put their heart in this. Special day. Today is very special because we are alive. Yes, simple. We are alive. It's a great day. And tomorrow does not exist. Yesterday does not exist. The only thing that exists is this moment right now, right here. 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

0: Merci. 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
1: 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Can I get a yeah, woman? Make some noise for Cosmo. The one and only radio station. Honestly, it's the only one I hear. It is actually true. Yeah, it's a great station. Thanks to many great people

0: should do journalism. 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They are it. And Junkyard is a great venue. Make some noise for Junkyard. Great, great venue. People actually put their heart in this. They put their heart in this. Can I get a yeah, man?
1: Yeah.
0: Can I get a yeah, woman?
1: Yeah.
0: Today is a very special day. Today is very special because we are alive. Yes, simple. We are alive. It's a great day. And tomorrow does not exist. Yesterday does not exist. The only thing that exists is this moment right now, right here. 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And when I say everywhere,

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0: Merci. 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
1: Cosmo. 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
1: My brothers and sisters, can I get a yeah, man? Can I get a yeah, woman? Make some noise for Cosmo. The one and only radio station. Honestly, it's the only one I hear. It is actually true. Yeah, it's a great station. Thanks to many great people

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Not just trying to be. They are it. And Junkyard is a great venue. Make some noise for Junkyard. Great, great venue. People actually put their heart in this. They put their heart in this. Can I get a yeah, man? Yeah. Can I get a yeah, woman? Yeah. Today is a very special day. Today is very special because we are alive. Yes, simple. We are alive. It's a great day. And tomorrow does not exist. Yesterday does not exist. The only thing that exists is this moment right now, right here. So are you ready to celebrate this moment right now, right here, to the fullest? Forget everything else, because there is a soul storm out there and it's everywhere. And when I say everywhere,

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Never been anything other than this mind, other than this life, just got back.

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Because of being alive, yeah. I say, every day.

0: Merci. 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Okay, ready?
1: Cosmo. 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
0: How you feeling? 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

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Okay, let me show you. 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

0: Cosmo. 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
1: My brothers and sisters, can I get a yeah, man? Can I get a yeah, woman? Make some noise for Cosmo. The one and only radio station. Honestly, the only one I hear. It is actually true. Yeah, it's a great station. Thanks to many great people. Many great people. And one guy in particular. Make some noise for Francis Gay. Great people, young journalists that actually do journalism. It's great. Funky stuff, fresh, cool, nice. Not just trying to be. They are it. And Junkyard is a great venue. Make some noise for Junkyard. Great, great venue. People actually put their heart in this. They put their heart in this. Can I get a yeah, man?
2: Yeah.
1: Can I get a yeah, woman?
2: Yeah.
1: Today is a very special day. Today is very special because we are alive. Yes, simple. We are alive. It's a great day. And tomorrow does not exist. Yesterday does not exist. The only thing that exists is this moment right now, right here. So are you ready to celebrate this moment right now, right here, to the fullest? Forget everything else, because there is a soul storm out there and it's everywhere. I'm gonna say everywhere.

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Never been anything other than this mind, other than this life.

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I say, every day.

0: Merci. 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Okay. Ready?
1: Cosmo. 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

0: Osmo. 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
1: My brothers and sisters, can I get a yeah, man? Can I get a yeah, woman? Make some noise for Cosmo. The one and only radio station. Honestly, it's the only one I hear. It is actually true. Yeah, it's a great station. Thanks to many great people.

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They are it. And Junkyard is a great venue. Make some noise for Junkyard. Great, great venue. People actually put their heart in this. They put their heart in this. Can I get a yeah, man? Can I get a yeah, woman? Today is a very special day. Today is very special because we are alive. Yes, simple. We are alive. It's a great day. And tomorrow does not exist. Yesterday does not exist. The only thing that exists is this moment right now, right here. So are you ready to celebrate this moment right now, right here, to the fullest? 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

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I say, every day.

0: 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Okay. Ready?
1: Cosmo. 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

0: Cosmo. 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
1: My brothers and sisters, can I get a yeah, man? Can I get a yeah, woman? Make some noise for Cosmo. The one and only radio station. Honestly, it's the only one I hear. It is actually true. Yeah, it's a great station. Thanks to many great people.

0: actually do journalism is great. 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Not just trying to be. They are it. And Junkyard is a great venue. Make some noise for Junkyard. Great, great venue. People actually put their heart in this. They put their heart in this. Can I get a yeah, man?
1: Yeah.
0: Can I get a yeah, woman?
1: Yeah.
0: Today is a very special day. Today is very special because we are alive. Yes, simple. We are alive. It's a great day. And tomorrow does not exist. Yesterday does not exist. The only thing that exists is this moment right now, right here. So are you ready to celebrate this moment right now, right here, to the fullest? Forget everything else, because there is a soul storm out there and it's everywhere. And when I say everywhere,

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Every day good, ooh, yeah, yeah, yeah. Because of being alive, yeah. I say, every day.

0: Merci. 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The mighty. Okay. Ready?
1: Cosmo. 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
0: Are you feeling? 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

0: Cosmo. 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
1: My brothers and sisters, can I get a yeah, man? Can I get a yeah, woman? Make some noise for Cosmo. The one and only radio station. Honestly, it's the only one I hear. It is actually true. Yeah, it's a great station. Thanks to many great people

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Young journalists that actually do journalism. 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Not just trying to be. They are it. And Junkyard is a great venue. Make some noise for Junkyard. Great, great venue. People actually put their heart in this. They put their heart in this. Can I get a yeah, man? Can I get a yeah, woman? Today is a very special day. Today is very special because we are alive. Yes, simple. We are alive. It's a great day. And tomorrow does not exist. Yesterday does not exist. The only thing that exists is this moment right now, right here. So are you ready to celebrate this moment right now, right here, to the fullest? Forget everything else. Because there is a soul storm out there and it's everywhere. And when I say everywhere,

0: To the sun, to the wind, to the back, to the signal, to the to your eyesight, to your skin. Have you ever been wondering if there's nothing other than this routine while living in sound like a swing, make a car, make a wind, and big living, it's a bad like a king. Never been anything other than this mind, other than this life, just got my
1: Junkyard, are you ready to jump? 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

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Because of being alive, yeah. I say, every day.

0: Merci. Make some noise for the great band too. The mighty. Okay. Ready?
1: Cosmo. 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
0: Are you feeling?

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Okay, let me show you. 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

0: Cosmo. 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
1: My brothers and sisters, can I get a yeah, man? Can I get a yeah, woman? Make some noise for Cosmo. The one and only radio station. Honestly, it's the only one I hear. It is actually true. Yeah, it's a great station. Thanks to many great people

0: actually do journalism. It's great. 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Not just trying to be. They are it. And Junkyard is a great venue. Make some noise for Junkyard. Great, great venue. People actually put their heart in this. They put their heart in this. Can I get a yeah, man?
1: Yeah.
0: Can I get a yeah, woman?
1: Yeah.
0: Today is a very special day. Today is very special because we are alive. Yes, simple. We are alive. It's a great day. And tomorrow does not exist. Yesterday does not exist. The only thing that exists is this moment right now, right here. So are you ready to celebrate this moment right now, right here, to the fullest? Forget everything else, because there is a soul storm out there and it's everywhere. And when I say everywhere,

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Have you ever been wondering if there's nothing other than this routine? While living in sound like a string, make a car, make a wind, and big living, it's about like a king. Never been anything other than this mind, other than this life, just got by the...

Ooh, yeah, yeah, yeah. Ooh, yeah, yeah, yeah. Every day good, ooh, yeah, yeah, yeah. Because of being alive, yeah. I say, every day.

0: Merci. Make some noise for the great band too. The mighty. Okay. Ready?
1: Cosmo. 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
0: Are you feeling?

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So here's what I used to do when I was young. Okay, let me show you. 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

0: Cosmo. 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
1: My brothers and sisters, can I get a yeah, man? Can I get a yeah, woman? Make some noise for Cosmo. The one and only radio station. Honestly, it's the only one I hear. It is actually true. Yeah, it's a great station. Thanks to many great people

0: should do journalism. 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Not just trying to be. They are it. And Junkyard is a great venue. Make some noise for Junkyard. Great, great venue. People actually put their heart in this. They put their heart in this. Can I get a yeah, man?
1: Yeah.
0: Can I get a yeah, woman?
1: Yeah.
0: Today is a very special day. Today is very special because we are alive. Yes, simple. We are alive. It's a great day. And tomorrow does not exist. Yesterday does not exist. The only thing that exists is this moment right now, right here. So are you ready to celebrate this moment right now, right here, to the fullest? Forget everything else, because there is a soul storm out there and it's everywhere. And when I say everywhere,

0: Feel the sun, feel the wind, feel the breath of the same little wind through your eyes, I think it's getting. 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Never been anything out of this mind, out of this life, you got right now.
1: Young Yad, are you ready to jump?
2: Let's go.

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I say, every day.

0: Merci. 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Okay, ready?
1: Cosmo. 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
1: My brothers and sisters, can I get a yeah, man? Can I get a yeah, woman? Make some noise for Cosmo. The one and only radio station. Honestly, it's the only one I hear. It is actually true. Yeah, it's a great station. Thanks to many great people. Many great people. And one guy in particular. Make some noise for Francis Gay. I mean, big noise, big noise, big noise. Many great people. Young journalists that actually do journalism. It's great. Funky stuff, fresh, cool, nice. Not just trying to be. They are it. And Junkyard is a great venue. Make some noise for Junkyard. Great, great venue. People actually put their heart in this. They put their heart in this. Can I get a yeah, man? Can I get a yeah, woman? Today is a very special day. Today is very special because we are alive. Yes, simple. We are alive. It's a great day. And tomorrow does not exist. Yesterday does not exist. The only thing that exists is this moment right now, right here. So are you ready to celebrate this moment right now, right here, to the fullest? Forget everything else. Because there is a soul storm out there and it's everywhere.

0: To the sun, to the wind, to the back, to the same little breeze, to your exotic skin. 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
1: 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Can I get a yeah, woman? Make some noise for Cosmo. The one and only radio station. Honestly, it's the only one I hear. It is actually true. Yeah, it's a great station. Thanks to many great people.

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Not just trying to be. They are it. And Junkyard is a great venue. Make some noise for Junkyard. Great, great venue. People actually put their heart in this. They put their heart in this. Can I get a yeah, man? Can I get a yeah, woman? Today is a very special day. Today is very special because we are alive. Yes, simple. We are alive. It's a great day. And tomorrow does not exist. Yesterday does not exist. The only thing that exists is this moment right now, right here. So are you ready to celebrate this moment right now, right here, to the fullest? Forget everything else. 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I'm gonna say everywhere.

0: With the sun, to the wind, to the back, and the same little bring it to your eyes. 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Never been anything other than this mind, other than this life, just got my life.
1: Young God, are you ready to jump?
2: Record.

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I say, every day.

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1: Cosmo. 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
1: 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Can I get a yeah, woman? Make some noise for Cosmo. The one and only radio station. Honestly, it's the only one I hear. It is actually true. Yeah, it's a great station. Thanks to many great people.

I mean, big noise, big noise, big noise. 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It's great. Funky stuff, fresh, cool, nice. 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They are it. And Junkyard is a great venue. Make some noise for Junkyard. Great, great venue. 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Can I get a yeah, man? Can I get a yeah, woman? Today is a very special day. Today is very special because we are alive. Yes, simple. We are alive. It's a great day. And tomorrow does not exist. Yesterday does not exist. The only thing that exists is this moment right now, right here. So are you ready to celebrate this moment right now, right here, to the fullest? Forget everything else. Because there is a soul storm out there and it's everywhere. I'm gonna say everywhere.

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0: Merci. 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
1: Cosmo. 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

0: Cosmo. 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
1: My brothers and sisters, can I get a yeah, man? Can I get a yeah, woman? Make some noise for Cosmo. The one and only radio station. Honestly, it's the only one I hear. It is actually true. Yeah, it's a great station. Thanks to many great people.

great people, young journalists that actually do journalism. It's great. Funky stuff, fresh, cool, nice. Not just trying to be. They are it. And Junkyard is a great venue. Make some noise for Junkyard. Great, great venue. People actually put their heart in this. They put their heart in this. Can I get a yeah, man? Yeah. Can I get a yeah, woman? Yeah. Today is a very special day. Today is very special because we are alive. Yes, simple. We are alive. It's a great day. And tomorrow does not exist. Yesterday does not exist. The only thing that exists is this moment right now, right here. So are you ready to celebrate this moment right now, right here, to the fullest? Forget everything else, because there is a soul storm out there and it's everywhere. And when I say everywhere,

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Because of being alive, yeah. I say, every day.

0: 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Okay. Ready?
1: Cosmo. 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

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Okay, let me show you. 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
1: My brothers and sisters, can I get a yeah, man? Can I get a yeah, woman? Make some noise for Cosmo. The one and only radio station. Honestly, it's the only one I hear. It is actually true. Yeah, it's a great station. Thanks to many great people

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They are it. And Junkyard is a great venue. Make some noise for Junkyard. Great, great venue. People actually put their heart in this. They put their heart in this. Can I get a yeah, man? Can I get a yeah, woman? Today is a very special day. Today is very special because we are alive. Yes, simple. We are alive. It's a great day. And tomorrow does not exist. Yesterday does not exist. The only thing that exists is this moment right now, right here. So are you ready to celebrate this moment right now, right here, to the fullest? Forget everything else. 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

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Because of being alive, yeah. I say, every day.

0: 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Okay. 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
1: Cosmo. 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
1: My brothers and sisters, can I get a yeah, man? Can I get a yeah, woman? Make some noise for Cosmo. The one and only radio station. Honestly, it's the only one I hear. It is actually true. Yeah, it's a great station. Thanks to many great people. Many great people. And one guy in particular. Make some noise for Francis Gay. Great people, young journalists that actually do journalism. It's great. Funky stuff, fresh, cool, nice. Not just trying to be. They are it. And Junkyard is a great venue. Make some noise for Junkyard. Great, great venue. People actually put their heart in this. They put their heart in this. Can I get a yeah, man? Yeah. Can I get a yeah, woman? Yeah. Today is a very special day. Today is very special because we are alive. Yes, simple. We are alive. It's a great day. And tomorrow does not exist. Yesterday does not exist. The only thing that exists is this moment right now, right here. So are you ready to celebrate this moment right now, right here, to the fullest? Forget everything else, because there is a soul storm out there and it's everywhere. I'm gonna say everywhere.

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Never been anything other than this mind, other than this life.

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0: Merci. 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Okay. Ready?
1: Cosmo. 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
0: Are you feeling?

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Okay, let me show you. 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

0: Cosmo. 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
1: My brothers and sisters, can I get a yeah, man? Can I get a yeah, woman? Make some noise for Cosmo. The one and only radio station. Honestly, it's the only one I hear. It is actually true. Yeah, it's a great station. Thanks to many great people. Many great people. And one guy in particular. Make some noise for Francis Gay. I mean, big noise, big noise, big noise. Many great people. Young journalists that actually do journalism. It's great. Funky stuff, fresh, cool, nice. Not just trying to be. They are it. And Junkyard is a great venue. Make some noise for Junkyard. Great, great venue. People actually put their heart in this. They put their heart in this. Can I get a yeah, man? Can I get a yeah, woman? Today is a very special day. Today is very special because we are alive. Yes, simple. We are alive. It's a great day. And tomorrow does not exist. Yesterday does not exist. The only thing that exists is this moment right now, right here. So are you ready to celebrate this moment right now, right here, to the fullest? Forget everything else. Because there is a soul storm out there and it's everywhere.

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Every day good, ooh, yeah, yeah, yeah. Because of being alive, yeah. I say, every day.

0: Merci. 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The mighty. Okay. Ready?
1: Cosmo. 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
0: How you feeling?

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I didn't have much time. So I had to leave my mark. So here's what I used to do when I was young. Okay, let me show you. 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

0: Cosmo. 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
1: My brothers and sisters, can I get a yeah, man? Can I get a yeah, woman? Make some noise for Cosmo. The one and only radio station. Honestly, it's the only one I hear. It is actually true. Yeah, it's a great station. Thanks to many great people. Many great people. And one guy in particular. Make some noise for Francis Gay. I mean, big noise, big noise, big noise. Many great people. Young journalists that actually do journalism. It's great. Funky stuff, fresh, cool, nice. Not just trying to be. They are it. And Junkyard is a great venue. Make some noise for Junkyard. Great, great venue. People actually put their heart in this. They put their heart in this. Can I get a yeah, man? Can I get a yeah, woman? Today is a very special day. Today is very special because we are alive. Yes, simple. We are alive. It's a great day. And tomorrow does not exist. Yesterday does not exist. The only thing that exists is this moment right now, right here. So are you ready to celebrate this moment right now, right here, to the fullest? Forget everything else. Because there is a soul storm out there and it's everywhere. And when I say everywhere,

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Have you ever been wondering if there's nothing other than this routine while living in sound like a sing, make a car, make a wind, and big living, it's about like a king. Never been anything other than this mind, other than this life.

Ooh, yeah, yeah, yeah. Ooh, yeah, yeah, yeah. Every day good, ooh, yeah, yeah, yeah. Because of being alive, yeah. I say, every day.

0: Merci. Make some noise for the great band too. The mighty. Okay. Ready?
1: Cosmo. 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
0: How you feeling? That's good.

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So here's what I used to do when I was young. Okay, let me show you. 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

0: Turismo. 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
1: My brothers and sisters, can I get a yeah, man? Can I get a yeah, woman? Make some noise for Cosmo. The one and only radio station. Honestly, it's the only one I hear. It is actually true. Yeah, it's a great station. Thanks to many great people

0: actually do journalism is great. Funky stuff, fresh, cool, nice. Not just trying to be. They are it. And Junkyard is a great venue. Make some noise for Junkyard. Great, great venue. People actually put their heart in this. They put their heart in this. Can I get a yeah, man?
1: Yeah.
0: Can I get a yeah, woman?
1: Yeah.
0: Today is a very special day. Today is very special because we are alive. Yes, simple. We are alive. It's a great day. And tomorrow does not exist. Yesterday does not exist. The only thing that exists is this moment right now, right here. So are you ready to celebrate this moment right now, right here, to the fullest? Forget everything else, because there is a soul storm out there and it's everywhere. I'm gonna say everywhere.

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Never been anything other than this mind, other than this life, just got my life.

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I say, everyday.

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1: Cosmo. 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
1: My brothers and sisters, can I get a yeah, man? Can I get a yeah, woman? Make some noise for Cosmo. The one and only radio station. Honestly, it's the only one I hear. It is actually true. Yeah, it's a great station. Thanks to many great people. Many great people. And one guy in particular. Make some noise for Francis Gay. I mean, big noise, big noise, big noise. Many great people. Young journalists that actually do journalism. It's great. Funky stuff, fresh, cool, nice. Not just trying to be. They are it. And Junkyard is a great venue. Make some noise for Junkyard. Great, great venue. People actually put their heart in this. They put their heart in this. Can I get a yeah, man? Can I get a yeah, woman? Today is a very special day. Today is very special because we are alive. Yes, simple. We are alive. It's a great day. And tomorrow does not exist. Yesterday does not exist. The only thing that exists is this moment right now, right here. So are you ready to celebrate this moment right now, right here, to the fullest? Forget everything else. Because there is a soul storm out there and it's everywhere. And when I say everywhere,

0: To the sun, to the wind, to the breath, to the sing, to the wind, to your eyes, I think it's getting. Have you ever been wondering if there's nothing other than this routine while living in sound like a swing, make a car, make a wind, in big living, it's about like a king. Never been anything other this mind, other this life, just got right now.
1: Junkyard, are you ready to jump?
2: Record.

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Because of being alive, yeah. I say, every day.

0: Merci. 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Okay. Ready?
1: Cosmo. 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
0: How you feeling? 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

0: Turismo. 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
1: My brothers and sisters, can I get a yeah, man? Can I get a yeah, woman? Make some noise for Cosmo. The one and only radio station. Honestly, it's the only one I hear. It is actually true. Yeah, it's a great station. Thanks to many great people.

0: should do journalism. 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They are it. And Junkyard is a great venue. Make some noise for Junkyard. Great, great venue. People actually put their heart in this. They put their heart in this. Can I get a yeah, man?
1: Yeah.
0: Can I get a yeah, woman?
1: Yeah.
0: Today is a very special day. Today is very special because we are alive. Yes, simple. We are alive. It's a great day. And tomorrow does not exist. Yesterday does not exist. The only thing that exists is this moment right now, right here. So are you ready to celebrate this moment right now, right here, to the fullest? Forget everything else, because there is a soul storm out there and it's everywhere. I'm gonna say everywhere.

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Never been anything other than this mind, other than this life, just got my life.

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I say, every day.

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1: Cosmo. 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
1: My brothers and sisters, can I get a yeah, man? Can I get a yeah, woman? Make some noise for Cosmo. The one and only radio station. Honestly, it's the only one I hear. It is actually true. Yeah, it's a great station. Thanks to many great people.

I mean, big noise, big noise, big noise. 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It's great. Funky stuff, fresh, cool, nice. Not just trying to be. They are it. And Junkyard is a great venue. Make some noise for Junkyard. Great, great venue. People actually put their heart in this. They put their heart in this. Can I get a yeah, man? Can I get a yeah, woman? Today is a very special day. Today is very special because we are alive. Yes, simple. We are alive. It's a great day. And tomorrow does not exist. Yesterday does not exist. The only thing that exists is this moment right now, right here. So are you ready to celebrate this moment right now, right here, to the fullest? Forget everything else. Because there is a soul storm out there and it's everywhere. I'm gonna say everywhere.

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While living in sound like a swing, make you come, make a wind, and big living, it's about like a king. 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

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I say, every day.

0: Merci. Make some noise for the great band too. 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Okay. Ready?
1: Cosmo. 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
0: Are you feeling?

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Okay, let me show you. 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

0: Cosmo. 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
1: My brothers and sisters, can I get a yeah, man? Can I get a yeah, woman? Make some noise for Cosmo. The one and only radio station. Honestly, it's the only one I hear. It is actually true. Yeah, it's a great station. Thanks to many great people

I mean, big noise, big noise, big noise. Many great people, young journalists that actually do journalism. It's great. Funky stuff, fresh, cool, nice. Not just trying to be. They are it. And Junkyard is a great venue. Make some noise for Junkyard. Great, great venue. People actually put their heart in this. They put their heart in this. Can I get a yeah, man? Can I get a yeah, woman? Today is a very special day. Today is very special because we are alive. Yes, simple. We are alive. It's a great day. And tomorrow does not exist. Yesterday does not exist. The only thing that exists is this moment right now, right here. So are you ready to celebrate this moment right now, right here, to the fullest? Forget everything else because there is a soul storm out there and it's everywhere. I'm gonna say everywhere.

Campeão!

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I say, every day.

0: Merci. 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Okay. Ready?
1: Cosmo. 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
0: How you feeling? 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

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Okay, let me show you. 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

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I used to

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1: My brothers and sisters, can I get a yeah, man? Can I get a yeah, woman? Make some noise for Cosmo. The one and only radio station. Honestly, it's the only one I hear. It is actually true. Yeah, it's a great station. Thanks to many great people

actually do journalism is great. 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Not just trying to be. They are it. And Junkyard is a great venue. Make some noise for Junkyard. Great, great venue. People actually put their heart in this. They put their heart in this. Can I get a yeah, man? Yeah. Can I get a yeah, woman? Yeah. Today is a very special day. Today is very special because we are alive. Yes, simple. We are alive. It's a great day. And tomorrow does not exist. Yesterday does not exist. The only thing that exists is this moment right now, right here. 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Forget everything else, because there is a soul storm out there and it's everywhere. I'm gonna say everywhere.

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0: Merci. 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
1: Cosmo. 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
1: 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Can I get a yeah, woman? Make some noise for Cosmo. The one and only radio station. Honestly, it's the only one I hear. It is actually true. Yeah, it's a great station. Thanks to many great people

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They are it. And Junkyard is a great venue. Make some noise for Junkyard. Great, great venue. People actually put their heart in this. They put their heart in this. Can I get a yeah, man? Yeah. Can I get a yeah, woman? Yeah. Today is a very special day. Today is very special because we are alive. Yes, simple. We are alive. It's a great day. And tomorrow does not exist. Yesterday does not exist. The only thing that exists is this moment right now, right here. 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I'm gonna say everywhere.

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I say, everyday.

0: Merci. 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Okay. Ready?
1: Cosmo. Konzerte.
0: How you feeling?

Şimdiden where's my reggae people? I mean the real reggae people. The real

Okay. Ancient spirit days.